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0: Walking across the finish line with Dire Straits and Walk of Life. Also keeping the pace were Aerosmith, Eddie Money, and the James Gang. That wraps up today's workout. We'll take a quick breather and be back to kick off another hour right after this.
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7: Here's Hi, it's Bill West. Let's play a game. What year was it? Imagine this. A brand new cartoon family moves into our living rooms, and suddenly everybody's saying, Cowabunga, dude. Yeah, The Simpsons made its TV debut in this year. Over in the music world, a pop queen was striking a pose. Madonna's Like a Prayer was everywhere. In movies, oh, we're lining up for Batman. Michael Keaton in a cape? Gotham was seriously cool. And tech fans, here's a fun one. The Game Boy launched, and suddenly, handheld gaming was the future. In food, Pepsi unveiled a new product called Crystal Pepsi, because apparently cola needed to be clear. And if you were glued to TV, you probably saw Baywatch hit the beach. And for the first time, slow-motion running became a cultural phenomenon. So what year was it? It was 1989. Yes, the year of Batman, Game Boy, and the wall that fell. Keep it here for more from 1989 and beyond, only on Classic Hits.
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2: Hi, I'm Matt Pinfield, and this is Flashback. Welcome to a whole new decade. The one where the Star Wars saga continued with The Empire Strikes Back. We laughed at Caddyshack and Airplane, and Goldie Hawn joined the military in Private Benjamin. Let's start our journey to 1980 any way you want it.

It's the year Ronald Reagan was first elected president and CNN began broadcasting. From their breakthrough album that year, British Steel, here's Judas Priest and Living After Midnight.

0: 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Music to make your workday fly by. Charleston's classic hits. Nine. Forget about me. Number one for the 80s.
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2: Now back to the year that Tom Selleck's mustache first appeared on Magnum PI. Eddie Murphy made his SNL debut, and one of the greatest cliffhangers of all time captivated TV audiences wondering who shot JR. Things were getting crazy in 1980.

0: That's Heart with Even It Up from their album Babyless Strange. Before that, we heard from Queen with one of the biggest singles of the year, Pat Benatar, and Ozzy Osbourne going solo with Crazy Train. We'll be back with more from the year Mount St. Helens erupted when Flashback returns.
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0: From the Year of Love Story, Stephen Stills off his solo debut and Love the One You're With. Also, Led Zeppelin, the Allman Brothers, and Black Sabbath to get things started. The year Monday Night Football kicked off for the first time continues with more of 1970 after this timeout.
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3: It was the year of the first Earth Day, The Last Get Smart, and Jack Nicholson in Five Easy Pieces. 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

0: The National Weather Service in Charleston has extended the flash flood warning for Berkeley County in southeastern South Carolina, Charleston County in southeastern South Carolina, until midnight Eastern Daylight Time. At 10:34 p.m. Eastern Daylight Time, emergency management reported thunderstorms producing heavy rain in portions of West Ashley, downtown Charleston, and Mount Pleasant. Between 3 and 5 inches of rain have fallen. Additional rainfall amounts of 1 to 3 inches are possible in the warned area. Flash flooding is already occurring. Hazard: flash flooding caused by thunderstorms. Source: emergency management reported. Impact: flash flooding of small creeks and streams, urban areas, highways, streets and underpasses, as well as other poor drainage and low-lying areas. Some locations that will experience flash flooding include North Charleston, Mount Pleasant, downtown Charleston, Daniel Island, James Island, West Ashley, Johns Island, Hollywood, Charleston Naval Complex, and Charlestown Landing. Turn around, don't drown when encountering flooded roads. Most flood deaths occur in vehicles. Be especially cautious at night when it is harder to recognize the dangers of flooding.
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6: Hi, it's Bill West. So let's play a little game called What Year Was It? I'll set the scene. Big hair, neon colors, and a brand new cartoon on Saturday morning called The Teenage Mutant Ninja Turtles were taking over toy aisles. On the big screen, Patrick Swayze was teaching us to dance in Dirty Dancing. Meanwhile, Michael Douglas was making greed look glamorous in Wall Street. And in music, oh, it was epic. The charts were ruled by Whitney Houston and I Wanna Dance. So what year was it? Tech fans, here's a fun one. The very first version of The Legend of Zelda hit the U.S., and gamers everywhere were suddenly obsessing with saving Princess Zelda. And in world news, a little thing called the stock market crash, Black Monday, shook Wall Street. So what year was the year of Whitney? It was 1987. Whitney, Wall Street, and a whole lot of Ninja Turtles. What a time to listen to the radio. More classic hits from 1987 and beyond, still to come right here on Classic Hits.
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1: 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We're flying high in 1970.

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2: This week's newscast begins in 2023, when the Sphere opened in Las Vegas with Irish rockers U2 launching a 40-show residency titled U2 Octung Baby Live at Sphere. 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

And in 1974, born out of Free and Mott the Hoople, supergroup Bad Company hit number one in America with their debut album. And in 1992, the Stone Temple Pilots released their debut album, Core, featuring Plush, which won them a Grammy.

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1: Hey, it's Bill West asking you, what year was it? Picture this, a time when shoulder pads ruled fashion and everyone was humming along to a song that asked us to care. That's right, We Are the World brought together music's biggest names for charity and became a global anthem. On the charts, the year's number one hit was Careless Whisper by Wham. At the movies, we were hopping into a DeLorean and going Back to the Future because who didn't want a hoverboard, right? And if you were into action, Rambo First Blood Part 2 was blasting its way through theaters in this year. What year was it? Tech fans, here's a fun one. The first version of Microsoft Windows launched. And in sports, the Chicago Bears, the Bears, were on their way to a legendary Super Bowl shuffle. So what year was it? 1985. The year of Marty McFly, Windows 1.0, and a world united by song. 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
3: Welcome to the Flashback Rockstar Birthday Party. Blowing out 64 candles this week is Motley Crue founding member and drummer Tommy Lee. From the band's early days on the Sunset Strip to their rise as one of the defining acts of the 80s, it's the Crue on Flash.

Fleetwood Mac, featuring guitarist Lindsey Buckingham, who's celebrating birthday number 77 this week. And a birthday shout out to Genesis co-founder and guitarist Mike Rutherford, who's turning 76 this week.

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8: 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Can you guess today's mystery lyric song? Here it is. Some of them want to abuse you. Some of them want to be abused. You know that song? I'll give you about 30 seconds to guess. Think back. What were you doing when it came out January 1983? This classic hit was created during a period of total struggle. The duo that made it was broke, frustrated, and nearly finished until a brand new synthesizer arrived and changed their sound forever. They went to work and built the track around a hypnotic loop and an unforgettable vocal. It immediately soared to number one on the Billboard Hot 100, redefining synth pop overnight. Now you know what it is? The singer's orange buzz cut in the video caused such a stir that some stations debated whether the band fit pop television or not. Of course, it dominated anyway. So the mystery lyric song? Sweet Dreams Are Made of This by The Eurythmics. 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

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Got to face it, put the big boy pants on. It's Monday. Happy Monday, kids.

0: Classic Hits Night Train here. Good morning. All right, now I'm not gonna go overboard with this. I promise I'm not. Not gonna do it. But I am excited. Yes, there was a football game in the state over the weekend. Yes, Clemson did play, got the hell beat out of them. But there was another game going on between the South Carolina Gamecocks and my Kentucky Wildcats. Because as you know, I am from Kentucky. Yes, I am. And did I go to the game? Yes. Oh, yes. Me and my daughters went. Took both of them. Mallory and Sydney. And was it an interesting... oh, my God. We were taunted the whole time. Oh, my God. I did have my blue on. And I've never seen 80,000 people get so quiet so quick. The two-point conversion. And we won. So, you know, if you don't, this is how dudes do things. When you've got friends that are Gamecock fans and they know I'm greatly outnumbered, obviously, in this state of South Carolina, for God's sake. So I was greatly outnumbered, but I have a large section of friends that are all Gamecock fans, and understandably. So I text, and you go, you know, when I text people to gloat, I don't go into great detail or anything like that. I don't do anything. I just text one word. One word. I just text the word hi. Just H-I. Hi. That's all I text. Texted about five people last night. Or excuse me, over the weekend, I should say. And the response that hi gets, it never fails. It's a lot more coming back than I gave. A lot more words. It's usually a lot of intense profanity. A lot of F-bombs are sent my way. And I love that. I love that. It's, you know, there could be a rotten hell in there. There could be things like that. It just infuriates me, but it makes me happy. Yes, Cats won. And, I don't know. I mean, Gamecock's good. It's a good football team. Good football team. Anyway, I'm done. That's it. My Cats won. I'm happy about that. Happy Monday, kiddos.
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2: Good morning. Well, the flash flood warnings have been lifted. I don't know if your phone woke you up overnight, but it did me. We are going to see a little more rainfall in the forecast before it's all said and done. But the rain, the wet roads, the ponding on the roadways could affect the morning drive, so just drive carefully this morning. Watch the speed. From the injury attorney, Trey Harrell Traffic Center, I'm Sherry Bernardi.
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0: Classic Hits Night Train here. Good morning. How's your mom and him? Mom and him good. As always, God bless you. Thank you for making me your 13th favorite morning show. God bless you. God bless you. All right, celebrity birthdays for your October the 5th. Travis Kelce. Travis Kelce, Chiefs. Mr. Swifty. The Swiftmeister. 37 today. Nikki Hilton. Nikki Hilton, the other Hilton. The one who was not really into videos. She may have been into the same thing, just not having it produced. 43 today. Jesse Palmer, host of The Bachelor. By the way, yes, he was a former NFL quarterback. Didn't he also play for the Florida Gators? He did play for the Florida Gators. He played for the Giants for about an hour and a half. Kate Winslet. There was a time Kate Winslet couldn't get undressed quick enough in a movie. She really couldn't. Titanic, of course. Super Mario, hockey legend, Mario Lemieux. Sir Bob Geldof, 75 today. He organized Live 8 and Live 8. Both were far more successful than his very own music career. The Boomtown Rats. The only thing they had was I Don't Like Mondays. Karen Allen. Marion Ravenwood, Raiders of the Lost Ark. Brian Johnson, lead singer for AC/DC. My God. Man's 80. Man is 80. He's still doing it. Still selling out stadium after stadium after stadium. AC/DC. Heavenly birthdays today. Larry Fine, the Three Stooges. Do you know he was also a concert violinist? I think I said that right. Really into that, all right. Bernie Mac. Jeff Conway played Bobby on Taxi. He was a big druggie. Big druggie. Today is the National Be Nice Day. I'm nice every day. I'm just very direct. People confuse the directness with me not being nice. Don't ask me if you don't want to know. You know what I mean?
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2: From the 1250 WTMA Newsroom, I'm Sherry Bernardi. All those flash flood warnings that were blowing up your phone overnight, they have since been discontinued. The worst of the weather may be behind us now, but you'll still see some ponding on the roadways. Mayor William Cogswell and other city leaders will be in West Ashley at the Bees Ferry Library tonight to talk to voters about the transportation sales tax measure on the November ballot. That meeting starts at 6:30 p.m. And former Charleston County School District Administrator and former Superintendent Don Kennedy has died. He'd been fighting pancreatic cancer. He was 75 years old. And in Mount Pleasant, officials will meet today to talk about those flock cameras. In sports, Panthers beat the Lions Sunday, 32-26. Tonight, you'll stay up late watching the Falcons take on the Saints. From the 1250 WTMA Newsroom, I'm Sherry Bernardi.
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3: Soggy start to the week across the Lowcountry. We'll see some rain this morning, giving way to just some light showers throughout the afternoon and evening hours. We'll see a high around 76. Overnight, cloudy with some drizzle, low near 71. I'm ABC News 4 Storm Tracker meteorologist Caleb Seaver on 96.9 Charleston's Classic Hits.
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0: That's my jam right there. That is my jam right there. That's what I'm talking about. Take my breath. It chills me. It makes me happy. It makes me excited. Just throwing it out there. All right, what do we got here? Your daily history segment, kids. Back in the day. This date, October the 5th, 1956, The Ten Commandments was released. I love that movie. I mean, it's long. Did they still air that like in two weekend segments on ABC on the Sundays of Easter? That was always a big deal to me. 1959, Bobby Darin's Mack the Knife hit number one on the pop charts. 1973, on this date, Elton John released his seventh album, Goodbye Yellow Brick Road, featuring Candle in the Wind, Benny and the Jets, Saturday Night's All Right for Fighting. That's a pretty good album. Not a bad album. You talking about a big letdown. This date, 1978, Dolly Parton appeared on the cover of Playboy. Everybody thought, oh, we're finally going to. No, didn't happen. Don't judge me when I say this. Do not judge me when I say this, all right? In 2000, the Gilmore Girls premiered on the WB. It ran for seven seasons, then returned to Netflix for a miniseries. I love the Gilmore Girls. I did. More Fun Flask, please. If you know, you know. I don't care about any of these. On this date, 2001, Barry Bonds broke Mark McGwire's record for 71 home runs in a single season. He had 73. To me, none of those count. Don't care. No. Can boys and girls, can you say steroids? This date, 2001, the Reba McEntire sitcom Reba premiered on the WB, ran for six seasons. That show is bizarre to me that I enjoyed it immensely. It was in reruns, but I would watch it. You got to watch the one episode. Good freaking cookie. You got to watch that episode. 2004, Rodney Dangerfield died of chronic case of no respect. He was 82. 2011, Apple founder Steve Jobs died. This was one of my favorite Bond... Seriously, I mean this. One of my favorite Bond songs of all time. 2012, Adele released her Skyfall theme song for the Bond movie Skyfall. God, I love that song. Listen to it. I can't sing Adele, I'm sorry. That's because also I can't sing in general.
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2: Good morning. Well, we've seen better mornings for sure. It is very wet out there, probably raining on your windshield, so watch your speed a little bit. Trooper Bob in the ABC News 4 traffic tracker says, watch for an accident on Savannah Highway at Savage Road in West Ashley. We're not seeing any bridge problems, and we're not seeing any fog out there this morning. From the injury attorney Trey Harrell Traffic Center, I'm Sherry Bernardi.
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9: Classic Hits Game Time once again. Hey there, it's Bill West. All right, I'm going to give you 30 seconds. I'm going to give you a mystery lyric. See if you can identify it. Here it is today. The wild dogs cry out in the night as they grow restless, longing for some solitary company. What's the song? Who's the singer? This classic hit started as the songwriter's fascination with faraway places where he'd never been. The band wasn't even sure if it really fit their style, but the producer pushed for it. Eventually, it climbed to number one on the Billboard Hot 100. It became a worldwide obsession decades later. Fun band fact, this band was made up of the most elite session musicians in Los Angeles, the guys who played on everyone else's album. They could nail jazz in the morning, pop at lunch, and movie soundtracks at night. The mystery lyric continues, "I know that I must do what's right." So what's the mystery classic hit? It's Africa by Toto. 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

Classic Hits Night Train here. Happy Monday. All right, back at it again this week. More trips going out the door. 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Sign me up.

0: There's the Kiss Night Train here at top of the day, boys and girls. How's your mom and him? Mom and him good. All right, it is Monday. Happy Monday, kids. Did you have a good weekend? Yeah, I mentioned earlier, you know, that me and my two daughters went to the Gamecock Kentucky game. My cats won. That's all I'm saying about that. But other than that, did you have a good weekend? Maybe that ruined a lot of people's weekends. Probably did. And then Sunday, it was just kind of dreary. And I don't know how you feel about cloudy, rainy days. That is my manna from heaven right there. You give me a cloudy, rainy day. Oh, yeah. What I'm talking about. You know, if you've heard about this, boomers are hoarding jobs. How are they hoarding jobs? They're not retiring. But get this. Now Gen Z wants millennials to retire so they can have their jobs. Seriously? Did you take a vacation this year? 51% of people say they've taken a trip that wouldn't have been possible without travel miles. The other 49%, you know what they said? What are travel miles? True story. Did you know 73% of people have shared something with AI that they wouldn't post publicly? All that does, people, when you do that, you give them more of the inner workings of the human race so they can help learn more about us and help take over the world. I know that sounds black helicopter conspiracy theory, and it probably is true, but I'm still going to stick with it. And I've said this before, and I'll say it again. Watch Terminator 2. That should scare the bejesus out of you. It really should. Are you a germaphobe? I mean, I wash my hands. Not a germaphobe. Where is the germiest place to go without realizing it? A new report, you know, you think about it, like the bathroom, the toilet, your computer keyboard. A new report says it's actually the place that might try to help you. It's the pharmacy. They say especially the ones in stores like CVS and Walgreens where many people are sick and touching everything. So you go in there trying to get better and you leave sicker. That'll be their new promotional ad. Come for the germs. Stay for the laughs. Come for the germs. Stay for the laughs.
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2: Good morning. Rainy, murky, cloudy. I don't even know if we'll realize when the sun comes up. It's a rainy morning, and the roads are wet, so use extra care on your commute this morning. Also, Trooper Bob in the ABC News 4 traffic tracker says there's an accident now working Savage Road at Savannah Highway. From the injury attorney, Trey Harrell Traffic Center, I'm Sherry Bernardi.
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4: Flash Kids game time. Can you guess the name of our mystery lyric here today? Here's the lyric. Kept trying hard to mend the pieces of my broken heart and spent oh so many nights just feeling sorry for myself. I'll give you 30 seconds to guess it. This lyric almost never became an anthem at all. Written in 1978, it began life quietly tucked away as the B-side of a record few expected to make waves. The singer recorded her lead vocals while recovering from surgery, lying flat on the studio floor to manage the pain. And fun fact, the song's lyrics were actually written before the melody, which is unusual for dance music. You know it? Spent oh so many nights just feeling sorry for myself. Over time, this lyric transcended its disco roots to become a cultural statement of empowerment, survival, and independence. So you know the song? I Will Survive by Gloria Gaynor, playing soon on Classic Hits.
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1: Hey, it's Bill West asking you, what year was it? Picture this, a time when shoulder pads ruled fashion and everyone was humming along to a song that asked us to care. That's right, We Are the World brought together music's biggest names for charity and became a global anthem. On the charts, the year's number one hit was Careless Whisper by Wham. At the movies, we were hopping into a DeLorean and going Back to the Future because who didn't want a hoverboard, right? And if you were into action, Rambo First Blood Part 2 was blasting its way through theaters in this year. What year was it? Tech fans, here's a fun one. The first version of Microsoft Windows launched. And in sports, the Chicago Bears, the Bears, were on their way to a legendary Super Bowl shuffle. So what year was it? 1985. The year of Marty McFly, Windows 1.0, and a world united by song. 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

0: classic hits. Good morning, boys and girls. Happy birthday to that dude, too, by the way. He is, what is he, 80 today? Brian Johnson, front man for AC/DC. All right, coming up next hour, make that appointment time. 8, 10, noon, and 5. 8, 10, noon, and 5 for the flyaway to Mexico, courtesy of Dreams Resorts and Spas. They got 16 locations. You get to pick the one you want to go to. It's a trip for four, by the way. 4-day, 3-night, airfare included, all-inclusive. I want one of those trips. I need one of those trips. I need a vacation so bad it's not even funny. And speaking of vacation, who's on vacation this week? Bill West again. Bill West, he's got to fill in because Bill is off all week. Bill gets 82 weeks a year vacation. Well, Night Train, there's not that many weeks in the year. That's my point. The man doesn't work. I even think he comes in the office. Just saying. You know, we're kind of happy about this. The Atlantic Ocean failed to produce a hurricane in the month of September for the first time in more than 30 years, thanks to the El Nino. Now, granted, it's burning us to death during the summer, apparently, this El Nino. Only three other Septembers have gone hurricane-free since 1950. It happened in 94, 72, and 62. I wonder if it's going to, like, make up for it in October and November. Gotta hope not. I hope not. But we need some rain, I will say that much.
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2: Good morning. 26 eastbound. You're in slow-moving traffic till you get to the 210. Then you're able to pick up a little more speed. We're looking at a shot now of the Don Holt Bridge, 526. We're not seeing any problems on the bridge. Traffic, though, a little heavy getting to the bridge, especially those eastbound lanes. From the injury attorney, Trey Harrell Traffic Center, I'm Sherry Bernardi.
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0: Classic hits. Good morning, boys and girls. A little cloudy, a little overcast across most of the state this morning. I left Night Train Manor with a rain jacket on. I was like, is this too much? Is this too much? Open the door. No. It's appropriate. It is appropriate. Little cool. I don't know. If you think I'm complaining, you're sadly mistaken. Boy, I'm like a pig in mud. What are you talking about? All right. 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You pick the one you want to go to. I'd take any one of them. Doesn't matter. This boy needs a vacation. Night Train needs a serious vacation. Speaking of that, that is the keyword vacation right now. The national keyword is vacation. Text vacation right now to 95819. Vacation to 95819. We'll text you back to confirm your entry data. Messaging rates may apply. And of course, as always, don't do it. Don't text and drive. Good luck.
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2: Good morning. Well, I think the wet roads are slowing commuters down just a little bit, and that's a good thing. We're looking at 526 westbound on your way to the Don Holt, and looks like we have a disabled truck. It is partially blocking the right lane, so traffic has to move over to the left two lanes. From the injury attorney, Trey Harrell Traffic Center, I'm Sherry Bernardi.
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Classic Hits, Night Train here. Good morning. All right, we're going to talk about, coming up next, we're going to talk about Night Train's unemployment. We're going to talk about my impending unemployment, my impending firing from being your 13th favorite morning show. What am I talking about? The truth is out there. The truth is out there. Right now, it's Kenny Loggins.

0: Classic Hits Night Train here. Good morning. If you missed the keyword a moment ago in the Dreams, Resorts, and Spas flyaway, it was vacation. That's the national keyword. Still got time to text vacation right now to 95819 and good luck. Yes, I know. Don't cry. I know I'm your 13th favorite morning show, but I think unemployment is just around the corner. An AI radio DJ is shooting to stardom in LA, but he doesn't host solo. A radio show on Jose 97.5, a Spanish language station in Riverside, California. Hosted by Geraldine Gigi Guzman and her AI co-host, Coyotech, who's an AI bot programmed to mimic radio talent. They do a mix of classic stuff, take callers, discuss sports and news, do DJ giveaways. DJ Gigi calls her co-host, My Little Coyote, while he calls her My Queen. It's not scripted. DJ Gigi says, I never know what he's going to say, and that's the beauty of it. Coyotech isn't the first. Several cities have tried AI DJs to varying degrees of success, and others have kept the creative element human while automating other tasks, including music scheduling, creating ads. That's the future for me, is no future. I don't know if you could dumb down AI enough to do what I do, though, and that's maybe my saving grace. You cannot dumb down AI enough to become your 13th favorite morning show like I have. So maybe I'm feeling a little bit better now that I think this through. Maybe I am safe. AI can't be this dumb.
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2: From the 1250 WTMA newsroom, I'm Sherry Bernardi. Well, those flash flood warnings that were blowing up your phone overnight, they have since been discontinued. The worst of the weather may be behind us now, but you'll still see some ponding on the roadways. Mayor William Cogswell and other city leaders will be in West Ashley at the Bees Ferry Library tonight to talk to voters about the transportation sales tax measure on the November ballot. That meeting starts at 6:30 p.m. And former Charleston County School District Administrator and former Superintendent Don Kennedy has died. He'd been fighting pancreatic cancer. He was 75 years old. And in Mount Pleasant, officials will meet today to talk about those flock cameras. In sports, Panthers beat the Lions Sunday, 32-26. Tonight, you'll stay up late watching the Falcons take on the Saints. From the 1250 WTMA Newsroom, I'm Sherry Bernardi.
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3: Soggy start to the week across the Lowcountry. We'll see some rain this morning, giving way to just some light showers throughout the afternoon and evening hours. We'll see a high around 76. Overnight, cloudy with some drizzle, low near 71. I'm ABC News 4 Storm Tracker meteorologist Caleb Seaver on 96.9 Charleston's Classic Hits.
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1: Good morning. Traffic has begun to thin out 26 eastbound. There was an earlier accident. It's in the median now around the 201. A car got tangled up in the cables there. So a tow truck is going to be needed to get that car out of the median. But no lanes are blocked. No problems on 526. From the injury attorney, Trey Harrell Traffic Center, I'm Sherry Bernardi.
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1: Classic hits, game time. So can you guess the name of our mystery lyric? I'm going to give you 30 seconds. Here's today's lyric. We're talking away. I don't know what I'm to say. I'll say it anyway. Know that song? This classic hit wasn't a success at first. In fact, the band released it 3 times before it broke through. In the song, the singer hits notes so high that engineers originally thought the tape was sped up. No, that's just the singer. Talking away, I don't know what I'm to say. That magic lyric finally hit when they paired it with a groundbreaking music video mixing live action with pencil sketch animation. Now you know the song. That video took over 3,000 hand-drawn frames and changed MTV forever. It rocketed to number one on the Billboard Hot 100, became one of the biggest international hits of the 80s. So, what's the title of this mystery classic hit? It's Take On Me by A-ha. Keep it here for more A-ha and more 80s on Classic Hits.
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0: Clubs and Kids, not right here. Good morning. You know, we hear this all the time, you know, like the CEO of blank company fill in the blank or this or that. They get fired and they've got this golden parachute where, yeah, you get fired and you walk away with $50 million or something. Help, fire me. Fire me. God, please fire me. I don't have that issue. That's not going to be how I get fired. I'm just going to be fired and going, all right, welcome to Walmart. Here's your buggy. CBS said in a statement they have mutually agreed to part ways with Tony Romo. We thank Tony for his contributions over the past 9 years and wish him the best moving forward. Tony signed a 10-year, $180 million deal with CBS back in 2020 when he entered the season. He had roughly 4 years and $72 million left on his contract, and he was reportedly likely to keep a good portion of that. You know, he was arrested or pulled over, got a DUI in July. Romo said, quote, I'm proud of what I've accomplished at CBS over the last 9 years. I've approached my role as a game analyst the way I've approached everything in my life, with a desire to win and be the best that I can be. That was the same desire he had when he was pounding down booze and then started to drive. Wanted to be the best drunk driver he could be. Was that the goal there, Tony? Dumb criminal news of the day. 26-year-old man in Georgia named Abdul Rashid was arrested last week after he faked a medical emergency and called 911 to avoid paying for his bill at Red Lobster. I didn't know they were still in business. He was at Red Lobster. He had a bill of $63.77. Unclear what he ordered or what medical condition he was faking. He was checked over by first responders and he was deemed to be fine. Abdul is facing charges of theft of service and making an unlawful 911 call. Sounds like he's still in jail, by the way. Bond is set at $3,000. Maybe he plans to fake a medical emergency to get out of jail time. Can't go. Can't go, Doc. Got a little emergency right now. Need some help. Need some help up in here.
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1: Hi, it's Bill West. Let's play a game. What year was it? Imagine this. A brand new cartoon family moves into our living rooms, and suddenly everybody's saying, "Cowabunga, dude." Yeah, The Simpsons made its TV debut in this year. Over in the music world, a pop queen was striking a pose. Madonna's Like a Prayer was everywhere. In movies, oh, we're lining up for Batman. Michael Keaton in a cape? Gotham was seriously cool. And tech fans, here's a fun one. The Game Boy launched, and suddenly, handheld gaming was the future. In food, Pepsi unveiled a new product called Crystal Pepsi, because apparently cola needed to be clear. And if you're glued to TV, you probably saw Baywatch hit the beach. And for the first time, slow motion running became a cultural phenomenon. So what year was it? It was 1989. Yes, the year of Batman, Game Boy, and a wall that fell. Keep it here for more from 1989 and beyond. Only on Classic Hits.
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2: 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Can you guess the name of our mystery lyric here today? Here's the lyric. Kept trying hard to mend the pieces of my broken heart and spent oh so many nights just feeling sorry for myself. I'll give you 30 seconds to guess it. This lyric almost never became an anthem at all. Written in 1978, it began life quietly tucked away as the B-side of a record few expected to make waves. The singer recorded her lead vocals while recovering from surgery, lying flat on the studio floor to manage the pain. And fun fact, the song's lyrics were actually written before the melody, which is unusual for dance music. You know it? Spent oh so many nights just feeling sorry for myself. Over time, this lyric transcended its disco roots to become a cultural statement of empowerment, survival, and independence. So you know the song? I Will Survive by Gloria Gaynor, playing soon on Classic Hits.
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0: 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Good morning. I'm Chris Logan in for Bill West. I hope you're having a wonderful day. We'll try to keep it smiling and happy for you. Some great music on the way for you from Queen, Tina Turner, and more.
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7: Hey, it's Bill West asking you, what year was it? 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And if you were into action, Rambo First Blood Part 2 was blasting its way through theaters in this year. What year was it? 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The first version of Microsoft Windows launched. And in sports, the Chicago Bears, the Bears, were on their way to a legendary Super Bowl shuffle. So what year was it? 1985. The year of Marty McFly, Windows 1.0, and a world united by song. 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
1: Classic Hits, game time. So can you guess the name of our mystery lyric? I'm going to give you 30 seconds. Here's today's lyric. We're talking away. I don't know what I'm to say. I'll say it anyway. Know that song? This classic hit wasn't a success at first. In fact, the band released it 3 times before it broke through. In the song, the singer hits notes so high that engineers originally thought the tape was sped up. No, that's just the singer. Talking away, I don't know what I'm to say. That magic lyric finally hit when they paired it with a groundbreaking music video mixing live action with pencil sketch animation. Now you know the song. That video took over 3,000 hand-drawn frames and changed MTV forever. It rocketed to number one on the Billboard Hot 100, became one of the biggest international hits of the 80s. So, what's the title of this mystery classic hit? It's Take On Me by A-ha. Keep it here for more A-ha and more 80s on Classic Hits.
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0: 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I'm Chris Logan in for Bill West. Whether you're hard at work or hardly working, we're glad that you're spending your day with us. On the way for you, some more great stuff from Billy Ocean. Got some Bon Jovi and more. 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
3: Classic Hits Game Time. Can you guess the name of our mystery lyric here today? Here's the lyric. Kept trying hard to mend the pieces of my broken heart and spent oh so many nights just feeling sorry for myself. I'll give you 30 seconds to guess it. This lyric almost never became an anthem at all. Written in 1978, it began life quietly tucked away as the B-side of a record few expected to make waves. The singer recorded her lead vocals while recovering from surgery, lying flat on the studio floor to manage the pain. And fun fact, the song's lyrics were actually written before the melody, which is unusual for dance music. You know it? Spent oh so many nights just feeling sorry for myself. Over time, this lyric transcended its disco roots to become a cultural statement of empowerment, survival, and independence. So you know the song? I Will Survive by Gloria Gaynor, playing soon on Classic Hits.
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I'm Chris Logan in for Bill West. 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

0: 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I'm Chris Logan in for Bill West. 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
7: 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It surged to number one on the Billboard Hot 100. It stayed there six consecutive weeks. And by the end of the year, it ranked among the biggest songs of 1982. Decades later, it's still played whenever determination is required. That mystery classic from Rocky III. So many times Eye of the Tiger by Survivor. 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
1: Hi, it's Bill West. So let's play a game of what year was it? Picture this, disco ball spinning, bell-bottom swing, and a brand new gadget called the Sony Walkman came out, making music portable for the first time. That's right. People were strapping cassette players to their belts and feeling futuristic. What year was it? Meanwhile, charts were sizzling with Gloria Gaynor belting out I Will Survive, Blondie had Heart of Glass, and My Sharona ruled our airwaves. On the big screen, sci-fi fans met the terrifying alien. And Apocalypse Now had everybody quoting, I love the smell of napalm in the morning. Oh, and Michael Jackson moonwalked into solo stardom with his album Off the Wall, while Pink Floyd built the wall literally brick by psychedelic brick. So what year was it? The year disco danced its last big hurrah, Walkmans changed music forever, and pop culture went bold. Drum roll, please. It was 1979. Keep it here for classic hits from 1979 and beyond.
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0: Classic Hits Monday Afternoon Drive with Matt Scurry. Dealing with a little bit of a voice issue, a little bit of a cold issue today, so I'm going to keep it short and sweet and not try to bore you with all the phlegm-filled details. Okay, coming up this afternoon, another national keyword. We will be wrapping up this flyaway that we've been talking about, the Dreams Resorts and Spas getaway down to Mexico. We're wrapping it up this week, a national keyword in the 5 o'clock hour this afternoon. And I've got some great music lined up also. Talking Heads coming up next.
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1: Classic Hits Game Time. Can you guess the name of our mystery lyric here today? Here's the lyric. Kept trying hard to mend the pieces of my broken heart and spent oh so many nights just feeling sorry for myself. I'll give you 30 seconds to guess it. This lyric almost never became an anthem at all. Written in 1978, it began life quietly tucked away as the B-side of a record few expected to make waves. The singer recorded her lead vocals while recovering from surgery, lying flat on the studio floor to manage the pain. And fun fact, the song's lyrics were actually written before the melody, which is unusual for dance music. You know it? Spent oh so many nights just feeling sorry for myself. Over time, this lyric transcended its disco roots to become a cultural statement of empowerment, survival, and independence. So you know the song? I Will Survive by Gloria Gaynor, playing soon on Classic Hits.
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5: Hey, it's Bill West. Play a game with me. So what year was this? Picture this. Pac-Man was gobbling dots for the very first time, and suddenly everyone's obsessed with arcade games. Over in Hollywood, a little space saga called The Empire Strikes Back was blowing minds. Meanwhile, on your TV, CNN was making its debut because apparently we needed news 24/7. So what year was it? Now let's talk music. This year, the big hit was Blondie with a number one called Call Me. And sports fans, this was the year the U.S. boycotted the Moscow Olympics, but that didn't stop us from cheering on the miracle on ice when Team USA stunned the Soviets in hockey. And here's one more. Post-it notes hit the shelves for the first time in this year. So what year was it? It was 1980, the year that gave us Pac-Man, Blondie, and sticky notes. What a combo. Keep listening for songs from the 80s here on Classic Hits.
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Don't forget, in the 5 o'clock hour this afternoon, another national keyword for that Dreams, Resorts, and Spas flyaway we've got going on. Details and the keyword in the 5 o'clock hour. Here's Huey Lewis in the news. 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

Classic hits on a Monday afternoon drive with Matt Scurry. Well, I'll tell you another movie that did well this weekend, opposite of what Tom Cruise's Digger did. It did really bomb, but this one actually reclaimed the top spot. Avengers Endgame is back at number one on the all-time global box office chart. After the second weekend release of the Encore Edition, Endgame's overall total has now been bumped up to a little over $2.9 billion. That barely surpasses, I can say that word, barely surpasses Avatar's total, which was a little shy of $2.9 billion earlier. They just keep flip-flopping. You know, Avatar previously held the number one spot.

0: Then, of course, Avengers Endgame came along, knocked it off. They re-released Avatar. Us being suckers went and paid more money to see it again, and it went back up, and now we've done the same thing with Avengers Endgame. They suck us in again, and we gave them more money. So anyway, $2.9 billion globally. It's crazy stuff. Long set on the way for you this afternoon, and a national keyword coming up in the 5 o'clock hour.
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2: Well, at this check, we are not seeing any major problems out there. 526-26, we checked there because that's where the cameras are. We're not seeing anything of any major concern out there right now. No bridge problems. Traffic on the Ravenel, the Don Holt, and the Westmoreland all running without incident. From the injury attorney, Trey Harrell, Traffic Center, I'm Sherry Bernardi.
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1: Classic Hits, game time. All right, can you guess the name of our mystery lyric? I'll give you 30 seconds. Here's the lyric. Since you've gone, I've been lost without a trace. I dream at night. I can only see your face. This mystery lyric might be one of the most misunderstood songs in pop music history, and that misunderstanding helped turn it into a monster hit. The songwriter wrote the song during a deeply personal breakup, channeling feelings of paranoia and loss. Amazingly, the entire song was written in under 30 minutes, almost as if poured out in one emotional burst. Once released, the song raced to number one on the Billboard Hot 100. You know what it is? Here's the irony. The band eventually grew tired of the song's massive success and stopped playing it for a while. Yet decades later, it remains timeless. That mystery classic lyric? Keep listening for our mystery classic, Every Breath You Take by The Police, playing soon on Classic Hits.
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0: Classic Hits Monday Afternoon Drive with Matt Scurry. If you're an adult and you plan on dressing up for Halloween this year, the folks in fashion say that the out costume, the costume you shouldn't be leaning toward, is anything sexy. You know, like the sexy TSA agent or the sexy nurse or anything along those lines. They say those outfits are out this year, so don't do that. I mean, I kind of like them, but hey, that's my opinion, and I am not into the fashion world, so I'm just passing along what the fashion gurus are telling you, okay? Coming up, we'll take a look at that weather forecast, see how long this rain's going to stick around with us.
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3: Your man Noah on traffic in Charleston, starting off for the hour, not seeing a lot of congestion for most of our roads, but we are having a slight delay for those traveling westbound on the Donhoe Bridge before reaching I-526. We also see a slight delay for those traveling on Leeds Avenue coming from Dorchester Road, including Eagle Drive, heading towards Ashley Phosphate. I-26 westbound from the cross to South Carolina 27, exit 187 is a 12-minute delay. Always check for your blind spots. From the injury attorney, it's your Harold Traffic Center.

classic hits on a Monday afternoon drive with Matt Scurry. Hope you had a good weekend, and hopefully Monday's not been too rough on you. But hey, even if it has, hang in there. We're almost through it. Van Morrison now.

0: The Kids Monday Afternoon Drive with Matt Scurry. Prime example right here of why you should really keep an eye on what your teens, your kids or your grandkids are doing on social media. Florida teen's attempt to film a TikTok stunt went horribly wrong when he was allegedly struck by a pickup truck while, get this, getting his hair cut in the middle of a busy road. The unidentified 18-year-old reportedly set up a chair on the median in the middle of a road. He had a 20-year-old and a 19-year-old helping him out here. When there was an accident just shortly before it got to him, an SUV and a pickup truck ran into each other. That caused the pickup truck to veer into the median and clip all three of the teens. Now, how crazy is this? Getting a haircut in the middle of a busy highway just for social likes. You got to keep an eye on what they're doing. Kids, and I mean, these are not youngsters. I mean, 18, 19, 20 years old, they should know better than that. On the way for you this afternoon, another long set. Don't forget a national keyword in our 5 o'clock hour this afternoon for that flyaway we've got going on.
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2: You may know we're back on traffic in Charleston. We are now starting to see an increase of delays for those traveling on the Donhoe Bridge heading westbound and eastbound, including Leeds Avenue coming from Dorchester Road. We are now starting to experience a slight delay for those traveling eastbound towards the Ravenel Bridge. I-26 westbound from the cross 10 to South Carolina 27, exit 187 is a 19-minute delay. I-526 westbound from Clements Ferry Road to I-26 is an 11-minute delay. From the injury attorney at your Herald Traffic Center.
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Classic hits. How you doing? Monday afternoon drive with Matt Scurry. Don't forget Night Train weekday morning 6 to 10, your 13th favorite morning show. Why should everybody else suffer? You get up and join them tomorrow morning also.

0: 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How you doing? Monday afternoon drive with Matt Scurry. Time to put this Monday in the rearview mirror. We'll do that when we get the drive at 5 kicked off. We've got another national keyword, and that Dreams Resorts and Spas Flyaway. We'll give you one of those, plus details on the contest next hour. Look at the weather forecast on the way as well. 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
3: You may know we're back on traffic in Charleston. We have reports of a disabled vehicle on I-526 westbound to exit 20 Virginia Avenue, North Charleston. They have the right lane closed and it's starting to have a major impact for those heading westbound towards the I-526 area. We also see an increase of delays for those traveling on Leeds Avenue coming from Dorchester Road, including Meeting Street, heading towards I-26. I-526 westbound from Clements Ferry Road to I-26 is a 13-minute delay. From the injury attorney, Trey Harrell, Traffic Center.
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1: Hey, it's Bill West asking you, what year was it? Picture this, a time when shoulder pads ruled fashion and everyone was humming along to a song that asked us to care. That's right, We Are the World brought together music's biggest names for charity and became a global anthem. On the charts, the year's number one hit was Careless Whisper by Wham. At the movies, we were hopping into a DeLorean and going back to the future because we didn't want a hoverboard, right? And if you were into action, Rambo First Blood Part 2 was blasting its way through theaters in this year. What year was it? Tech fans, here's a fun one. The first version of Microsoft Windows launched. And in sports, the Chicago Bears, the Bears, were on their way to a legendary Super Bowl shuffle. So what year was it? 1985. The year of Marty McFly, Windows 1.0, and a world united by song. 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

0: Classic Hits, Monday afternoon, Drive at 5 with Matt Scurry. Another prime example here of why you have to be very careful of what you put on the internet. Did you hear about this? Portland Trailblazers hired, and then on the same day fired, Braden Bell, who was supposed to be their new play-by-play announcer after a series of inappropriate social media posts from when he was 15 years old came to light. Portland Trailblazers said they have zero tolerance for racist, sexist, or harmful comments. This guy hired and fired the same day because of some posts that he put on the internet back when he was 15 years old. That stuff never goes away, folks. Be careful what you put on the internet. Let me give you another national keyword for the Dreams Resorts and Spas Flyaway we've got going on. You and three guests, 4 days, 3 nights, all-inclusive trip. There are 16 of these scattered across Mexico. You pick your favorite, and we're going to fly you and your three guests out there. National keyword you need to text this hour is sunset, S-U-N-S-E-T, sunset. Text that to 95819. The word sunset, 95819. Please don't text and drive. 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And texting rates may apply depending on your plan. 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Good luck to you.
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2: You may know on traffic in Charleston, we see an increase of delay for those traveling on Eagle Drive heading towards Ashley Phosphate, including Meeting Street heading towards I-26. We also see a slight delay for those traveling on the Wando Bridge heading westbound towards Clements Ferry Road. I-526 westbound from Clements Ferry Road to I-26 is a 15-minute delay. I-26 westbound from the cross town to South Carolina 27, exit 187 is a 16-minute delay. From the injury attorney, Trey Hill, Traffic Center.
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1: Game time. Do you know the name of this mystery hit? Here's today's classic lyric to get you started. So many times it happens too fast, you trade your passion for glory. I'll give you about 30 seconds to guess it. This mystery classic exists because of a movie, but it completely outshined the film that inspired it. The story begins in 1982 when a film director reached out to a relatively unknown band with a challenge. Write something powerful, motivational, and fast. When the song hit radio, it hit hard. It surged to number one on the Billboard Hot 100. It stayed there six consecutive weeks. And by the end of the year, it ranked among the biggest songs of 1982. Decades later, it's still played whenever determination is required. That mystery classic from Rocky III. So many times Eye of the Tiger by Survivor. Keep listening for Eye of the Tiger and more right here on Classic Hits.
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Classic Hits on a Monday afternoon. Don't know if you've been keeping up with this story or not, but CBS Sports has officially cut ties with NFL announcer Tony Romo following his DUI arrest back in July. He's been on a suspended leave since then. Tony's still going to get to keep a big chunk of that money, though. He signed a 10-year, $180 million deal with CBS back in 2020. Tony Romo out.

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1: It's Bill West asking you, what year was it? Picture this, a time when shoulder pads ruled fashion and everyone was humming along to a song that asked us to care. That's right, We Are the World brought together music's biggest names for charity and became a global anthem. On the charts, the year's number one hit was Careless Whisper by Wham. At the movies, we were hopping into a DeLorean and going Back to the Future because who didn't want a hoverboard, right? And if you were into action, Rambo First Blood Part 2 was blasting its way through theaters in this year. What year was it? Tech fans, here's a fun one. The first version of Microsoft Windows launched. And in sports, the Chicago Bears, the Bears, were on their way to a legendary Super Bowl shuffle. So what year was it? 1985. The year of Marty McFly, Windows 1.0, and a world united by song. Stay here for tunes from 1985 and beyond, coming up on Classic Hits.
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5: 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And if you were into action, Rambo First Blood Part 2 was blasting its way through theaters in this year. What year was it? Tech fans, here's a fun one. 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And in sports, the Chicago Bears, the Bears, were on their way to a legendary Super Bowl shuffle. So what year was it? 1985. 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